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0: We've unlocked the vaults, and we're replaying Casey Kasem's American Top 40, the 70s. This week is from October 7th, 1978. That's when Paul Davis was living the sweet life. Barry Manilow was ready to take a chance again. Foreigner had double vision, and Olivia Newton-John was hopelessly devoted to you. You'll hear those songs and all the top 40 hits from October 7th, 1978, right here on American Top 40, the 70s.
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hello again, and welcome to American Top 40. I'm Casey Kasem, and this is our weekly survey of the 40 hottest records in the country. Well, this week and from now on in AT40, the countdown expands to 4 hours. That's to give us some space for special features and extra records that make the current 40 even more enjoyable. So, let's get it started right here. There are 3 debut songs in the survey this week, and one of them leads off the countdown. Number 40. Back in March of this year, Paul Davis peaked at number 7 with his big hit, I Go Crazy. His latest hit, debuting at number 40 this week, is Sweet Life.

first of the 40 hottest records in the USA, Paul Davis and Sweet Life. 5 weeks ago, Barry Manilow fell out of the survey with his latest top 40 hit, Copacabana. This week, he debuts with his latest, another song from the motion picture Foul Play. At number 39 in American Top 40, here's Barry Manilow and Ready to Take a Chance Again.

0: strikes again at number 39 in American Top 40. His follow-up to Copacabana, ready to take a chance again. Coming up, an AT40 Extra, a number one song by the most successful solo singer of the 70s. It's the only duet he's ever recorded.
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0: 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Well, David Gates tells us he's still a member in good standing of the popular group Bread, but he's also enjoying his recent success as a solo artist. A few months ago, he hit with the title song from the film The Goodbye Girl. This week, he enters our survey with his latest solo venture. At number 38, here's David Gates and Took the Last Train.

Our third debut song coming in at number 38, Took the Last Train, David Gates on American Top 40. Well, now our AT40 Extra by the most successful solo singer of the 70s. And this former number one smash is the only duet this man has ever recorded. His name, Elton John. He's had a long string of hits that include 14 top tens and 5 number ones singing solo. Then, a couple of years ago, Elton decided to cut a duet with an English lady who records for his label. Her name? Kiki D. In August of 76, they hit number one on Billboard's pop singles chart. It's the only duet he's ever recorded. Right now, as an AT40 Extra, here's the song, Don't Go Breaking My Heart.

0: American Top 40 Extra, Elton John and Kiki D in a former number one song, Don't Go Breaking My Heart. This is Casey in Hollywood, and we're counting down to the current hit by a husband and wife team whose female half couldn't speak without stammering when she was a young girl, but who turned that handicap into a million-dollar singing career. Her story and her latest hit are coming up.
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0: Once a week with American Top 40, and you know where your favorite songs are in the national music scene. My name's Casey Kasem, and the countdown continues now with the number one country song in the USA. Second week at number 37 in AT 40, here's Dolly Parton with Heartbreaker.

Dolly Parton on American Top 40 at number 37, third week on the chart. That's Heartbreaker. Well, this next hit song features a 33-year-old superstar who says she was so shy when she was growing up in New York City, she found it almost impossible to speak without stuttering. Her name? Carly Simon. And Carly says, I had a terrible stammer and could barely talk. If I were given something in school to read aloud, I would beg the teacher not to call on me. It was so humiliating, I would stand up and stare at the book, and I couldn't get any words out at all. But Carly remembers something that happened while she was in the seventh grade that eventually changed her life forever. One day in class, a very perceptive teacher called on her to answer a question. But before Carly had a chance to get flustered, the teacher said, Carly, you have such a wonderful voice. Why don't you sing the answer? And that's just what Carly Simon did, without stammering. She says it made all the kids laugh, but this time, they were laughing with her. And for a long time after that, Carly sang a lot of what she wanted to say, both at home and at school. And look what it's led to. For most of this decade, Carly Simon has been one of the most popular female singers in the business. This week, along with her husband, Carly is at number 36 on AT40 with her latest hit. Here's Carly Simon and James Taylor with Devoted to You.

at number 36, second week in a row. Carly Simon and James Taylor on American Top 40 with Devoted to You. 35 hits to number one, and we're counting them down. This week on American Top 40, there are 13 foreign acts. Here's one of them from Canada. It's Stonebolt, a five-man band from Vancouver. At number 35, moving up four with I Will Still Love You.

Newcomers to American Top 40 from Canada, Stonebolt at number 35, second week on the chart with I Will Still Love You. Now it's time for an AT40 Extra, a number one smash from the number one album of 1977, a monster LP that sold more than 10 million copies and spent more than a half a year in the number one position on Billboard's album chart, a total of 31 weeks. It also produced four top 10 singles, Go Your Own Way, Don't Stop, You Make Love and Fun, and the biggest hit from the album, the number one smash, Dreams. Here now as an American Top 40 Extra, Fleetwood Mac from the number one album of last year, Dreams.

0: number one song from 1977 by Fleetwood Mac. That was Dream.
1: Number 34.
0: Climbing six big notches this week, here's Sylvester with his disco smash, Dance Disco Heat.

0: Sylvester and a former number one disco song for six straight weeks at number 34 in American Top 40, second week on the chart. It's Dance Disco Heat. 33 hits to number one, and we're counting them down.
1: Casey's Coast to Coast.
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Every week on American Top 40, we count down the biggest hits in the USA. From Clarion to Marion, from Lawrence to Florence. At number 33, moving up to third week on the chart, here's Michael Johnson. His hit song is Almost Like Being in Love.

0: Falling in Love at number 33 on American Top 40 by Michael Johnson.
1: Number 32.
0: This is now the biggest hit in the skyrocketing career of the six-man group, Foreigner. After getting as high as number 3 a few weeks ago, they check in this week at number 32. Here's Foreigner with Hot Blooded.

0: There's the group that's half English and half American. Foreigner, falling from 15 to 32 this week with Hot Blooded. You're hearing the hottest hits in the USA as the countdown continues.
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0: Here's a song on AT40 that peaked last week at number 13. It falls all the way to 31 this week. A former number one soul hit by Rick James. It's You and I.

Rick James. He wrote it and he sings it at number 31, falling from 13 this week. You and I. This is Casey Kasem on American Top 40 in Hollywood. And now, from the AT40 archives, the first number one song of the 70s. The theme song from the Academy Award-winning motion picture, Butch Cassidy and the Sundance Kid. It was number one in the very first week of January 1970. BJ Thomas with Raindrops Keep Falling on My Head.

0: Thomas pushed this song into the number one position on Billboard Singles Survey on the 3rd of January, 1970, and kept it there for four consecutive weeks. From our AT40 archives, the first number one song of the 70s, Raindrops Keep Falling on My Head. In Hollywood, this is Casey Kasem on American Top 40. We've got 30 hits to go to number one, and they're coming right up.
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6: 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It's a song that in 1993 would become a top five hit for Whitney Houston. This is Chaka Khan with her version of I'm Every Woman.

Debuting on the Hot 100 at number 86, that's Chaka Khan with I'm Every Woman, a classic American Top 40 extra from 1978.

You're listening to a classic presentation of Casey Kasem's American Top 40, The 70s, from October 7th, 1978. From Hollywood, this is Casey Kasem on American Top 40 with our new four-hour format. We're counting down the hottest records in the nation on our way to the most popular song in America. Number 30. Well, just about a year ago, Daryl Hall and John Oates were on American Top 40 with their last hit, Back Together Again. This week, they climbed three notches with their latest, written by Daryl Hall and produced by David Foster. Here are Hall and Oates at number 30 with It's a Laugh.

at number 30 in popularity, moving up 3 second week on the chart, It's a Laugh by Daryl Hall and John Oates. Well, the two men who make up the recording act, Steely Dan, have done all right this year with songs about ladies. At the beginning of the year, Walter Becker and Donald Fagen got up to number 11 with their hit titled Peg. This week, they pushed 3 notches higher in our survey with their latest, a song about a lady who may have a big celebration in store for her when she gets back home. At number 29, here's Steely Dan with Josie.

at number 29, third week on the chart, moving up from 32, Steely Dan and Josie. This is Casey on American Top 40 in Hollywood, and coming up is a current hit song that features the singer who was once described by Newsweek magazine as the greatest live

The song 5705 at number 28, fifth week on the chart by City Boy. This is Casey on AT40 in Hollywood, and the 27th most popular song in America this week belongs to the group whose world-famous lead singer was once described by Newsweek magazine as the greatest live entertainer in rock history. His name, Mick Jagger. And when you consider his competition, Elvis Presley, James Brown, Janis Joplin, Jerry Lee Lewis, Jimi Hendrix, and the Beatles, well, you know Newsweek really got letters on that. In still another article, Newsweek magazine described Mick in concert. Jagger, with his fantastic voice, manages to turn a sneer into powerful musicality. His elbow-pumping, foot-sliding movement is like some crazy dance collage, part matador, part bantam rooster, part Watusi witch doctor, part freaked-out take-off on Betty Davis. End of quote. Well, for many years now, Mick Jagger has kept the Rolling Stones at the top of the rock pile. This week, the Stones gained four notches on AT40 with their 38th hit song. At number 27, here they are with Beast of Burden.

0: Rolling Stones on American Top 40 at number 27, moving up four with Beast of Burden. Coming up, our AT40 long-distance dedication. And it's not your standard love letter. It's from Elaine in Mountain Home, Arkansas, to a group of recent high school seniors.
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0: 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The song at number 26 this week, a big moving record all the way up from 38, is by Foreigner. This is Double Vision.

Foreigner on American Top 40. Last week at number 38 when it debuted. This week it moves up 12 notches to 26, and it's titled Double Vision. This is Casey Kasem on American Top 40 in Hollywood. And now, it's time for our long-distance dedication. It comes from Elaine in Mountain Home, Arkansas. And she writes, Dear Casey, although my request is not a romantic one, it would mean a lot to me if you'd grant it. Last year, as a sophomore, I joined the school's band. I've never been much of an outgoing person until I joined the high school band. You see, the seniors of the band really helped me a lot. If I had a problem, they'd help me clear it up. They also made me and everyone else in the band work hard. So hard, in fact, that we received the highest ratings possible at marching contests. Now the seniors are gone, and although the band's still great, it's not the same. Since I never really got to thank all the seniors in person, I'd like to dedicate a song to them. This is the song we played during most of our halftime shows, One Tin Soldier. If you play it, then maybe all the seniors will know of my appreciation. Signed, Elaine. Elaine, here's your long-distance dedication to that special group of former high school seniors. Coven and One Tin Soldier.

from 1971, One Tin Soldier by Coven from the movie Billy Jack. An AT-40 long-distance dedication from Elaine in Mountain Home, Arkansas, to the recent senior members of the high school band. And the countdown continues. You're listening to the most listened to songs in the USA as the countdown continues now with a song at 25. It moves up three notches, sixth week on the chart. Crystal Gayle and a former number one country song, Talking in Your Sleep. 3 o'clock.

0: Crystal Gayle on American Top 40 at number 25, moving up three with Talking in Your Sleep. You know, there's a popular bumper sticker showing up on more and more cars these days. It reads, "Caution, I brake for animals." Well, there's a rock star in our countdown who recently did a lot more for one particular animal than just slam on the brakes. He risked his own life and totaled an $18,000 sports car. His story and his latest hit are coming up.
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The song at number 24 in our countdown this week has been around for 5 weeks. It moves up three. Alicia Bridges and her first hit song titled I Love the Nightlife.

Coming in at number 24 this week, Alicia Bridges on American Top 40 with I Love the Nightlife. It moves up three. Well, we're up to the current hit by Aerosmith now, whose lead singer, Steve Tyler, had a frightening good news, bad news experience recently. The bad news was completely wrecking his $18,000 sports car. The good news was being able to walk away from that accident unharmed and saving the life of a deer at the same time. Several months ago, Steve was driving home on a long stretch of highway that runs through a heavily wooded section of New Hampshire. It was about 3 o'clock in the morning and pitch black. Steve was very tired and anxious to get home and go to sleep, when suddenly a large animal dashed into the middle of the road ahead. It was a deer who was hypnotized by Steve's headlights hurtling toward him. He froze in the spot, right in the center of the highway. Well, Steve slammed on the brakes, and then turning his steering wheel hard to the right, he swerved off the highway where he plowed up an embankment and smashed into the massive trunk of a huge tree. His car was a total loss. The frame had crumpled like an accordion. There was shattered glass everywhere. But miraculously, Steve Tyler was able to climb out of that twisted wreck without a scratch. He walked away from what could have been a fatal accident, and so did the deer. And how does Steve feel now about braking for animals? Well, when we spoke to him recently, he told us he has a brand new car, but he still believes in the same old bumper sticker slogan, I brake for animals. At number 23 this week on AT40, here is Steve Tyler, along with Aerosmith, and Come Together.

0: Aerosmith and the Lennon and McCartney song come together at number 23, second week in a row, sixth week on the chart.
1: Number 22.
0: Here now is the first top 40 single in over 2.5 years by the popular British supergroup The Who. And they climbed 4 notches higher this week with a title cut from their current platinum album, Who Are You?

0: The Who at number 22, fourth week on the chart, moving up four this week with Who Are You? 21 hits to number one, and we're counting them down.
1: East Coast to Coast,
0: American Top 40 originates in Hollywood. My name's Casey Kasem, and the countdown goes on now with a song at number 21. It moves up four, second week on the chart. Donna Summer's latest is McCartney.

Donna Summer with MacArthur Park. Last week she debuted at 25. This week she moves to number 21. Well, it's time now for an AT40 Extra. In our progressive review of all the number one songs of the 1970s, this is the second number one song of the decade. From the AT40 archives and the week ending January 31st, 1970, here are the Jackson 5 and I Want You Back.

0: from the AT40 Archives, the second number one song of the decade. From January 1970, I Want You Back by the Jackson 5. This is Casey Kasem in Hollywood. We'll be right back with the top 20 tunes in the USA.
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4: Are you thinking about your team's defense during your brother's wedding? 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
4: You're not crazy. 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And a college football fan's mind is always on the game, no matter the occasion. Which is why a fan like you needs the bold, one-of-a-kind taste of Dr. Pepper, the official drink of college football fans. Will it help you find the ring? 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Will your brother ever fully trust you again? Definitely not. But will it taste delicious while your brother and new sister-in-law angrily listen to you explain ring insurance to them on their wedding night? You betcha. College football. It's a pepper thing.
3: 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It's time now for a classic American Top 40 Extra from October 7th, 1978. It's a song that would become the number one adult contemporary hit of the entire decade, spending 10 weeks at number one on that chart. Here's Time Passages by Al Stewart.

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1: Now on with our countdown of the most popular songs in the USA. This is the third hour of our new four-hour format. I'm Casey Kasem, this is AT40, and on we go. Number 20. 4 weeks ago, the Captain and Tennille debuted on AT40 with their latest hit. And every week since then, they've moved up exactly four notches. They're at number 20 this week with You Never Done It Like That.

survey song number 20. Moving up four, The Captain and Tennille, and You Never Done It Like That. Coming up, the current hit by the only female singer in the history of the album chart to have 6 consecutive million-selling albums. And she's done it all within the last 3 years. From Hollywood, this is Casey Kasem, and the countdown continues now with a song at number 19. Fifth week on the chart, Billy Joel, and She's Always a Woman. She can

Billy Joel, and She's Always a Woman. At number 19 on American Top 40, moving up three. Well, now, as our countdown of the 40 most popular songs in America continues, we're up to the current hit by the only female singer in history to have 6 million selling albums in a row. And they've all come within the past 3 years. The pretty brunette singer from Tucson, Arizona, is riding an incredible wave of popularity. Her concerts sell out the minute the tickets go on sale. And her last two albums each shipped platinum. Now, that means distributors were so confident her albums would be big sellers, they went to the expense of pressing, packaging, and shipping 1 million copies to record stores around the nation. That's before they had tangible proof people would buy that many. No problem. Her last album, Simple Dreams, is over the 2 million mark and got up to number one on the album chart last December. And her brand new LP, released about 3 weeks ago, has already sold over 1 million copies. And the sales figures are still coming in. Well, those two big platinum albums follow in the footsteps of this superstar's four previous million-selling LPs, Heart Like a Wheel, Prisoner in Disguise, Hasten Down the Wind, and her greatest hits album. This week, from the brand new Living in the USA LP, here is Linda Ronstadt with her latest hit single. Up to number 18 on AT40, this is Back in the USA. Hey!

Chuck Berry wrote it, Peter Asher produced it, and Linda Ronstadt sings it at number 18, moving up two, Back in the USA. This is Casey on AT40 in Hollywood, and the five-man group who call themselves Foxy first got together about 2 years ago down in the Sunshine State. Currently, the Florida band have their first top 40 hit. Up two more notches this week, here's Foxy and Get Off.

0: Number 17, moving up two this week by the group Foxy. A huge number one smash of a year ago was by a young woman who tells of the most traumatic performance she's ever given, singing her song for an audience of deaf children. The story and that song in AT40 Extra are coming up.
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0: At number 16 this week, this is the biggest moving song in the survey. Climbing 13 notches, here's Ambrosia. with How Much I Feel.

Ambrosia at number 16. This week's biggest moving record within the countdown from 29 to 16. How much I feel. This is Casey Kasem on American Top 40 in Hollywood. And now it's time for our AT40 Extra. A song that figured in one of the most moving experiences of the singer's young life. This is Debbie Boone's story, and it happened toward the end of last year after You Light Up My Life had become such a huge hit. Well, among the dozens of offers that were pouring in every day, she received an invitation to perform at a school in Buffalo, New York, St. Mary's. And when Debbie learned that St. Mary's was a special school for the deaf, she adjusted her schedule and shuffled off to Buffalo, accompanied by her manager and five promotion men from a record company. Now, a couple of the students there had partial hearing, and with strong amplification, they were able to listen to records and the radio. They would learn the hit songs and then teach them to the other students in sign language. Well, their favorite song at that time was You Light Up My Life. And when Debbie got on stage in the school auditorium and started to sing it, several hundred deaf students sang right along with her. Not vocally, in sign language. And when the last note ended, those kids all pointed to Debbie and said to her in sign language, "You light up our lives."

0: Debbie Boone and the number one song, You Light Up My Life. And the countdown continues.
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0: These are the biggest hits in the nation by the biggest pop stars in the world. At number 15, here's Robin Gibb and Oh, Darlin'.

0: 5 songs in the countdown this week from Motion Pictures. From Sgt. Pepper's movie, that's Oh Darlin' by Robin Gibb at number 15.
1: Number 14.
0: Back in 1973, the group Steeler's Wheel got up to number 6 with their biggest hit, Stuck in the Middle with You. This week, the former lead singer of that group is up to number 14 with his second big solo hit, Jerry Rafferty and Right Down the Line.

0: right down the line. Survey song number 14, seventh week on the chart for Jerry Rafferty. A listener in New Mexico heard me mention that three British recording acts are in a tie for most number ones during the 70s. And he wants to know, what American has had the most number ones in the 70s? The answer is coming up.
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The song at number 13 this week got as high as number 5 a couple of weeks ago. Andy Gibb and Everlasting Love.

in the top 10 with An Everlasting Love. Well, now on American Top 40, let's answer the question about most number ones in the past 8 years. The letter is from Paul Myers in Clovis, New Mexico, and he says, "Dear Casey, you talked about the artists with the most number ones in the 70s, and there's currently a three-way tie between Elton John, Paul McCartney, and the Bee Gees. Since they're all British, I was wondering which American act has had the most number one so far this decade." Well, the American who's holding the stars and stripes aloft just one pace back of the Union Jack actually started charting here before any of the Englishmen did. His first hit single was way back in 1963, and he hit the top 10 9 times before the 70s even began. And for this decade, those British acts are only one hit ahead of them. Paul McCartney, Elton John, and the Bee Gees have each had 6 number one singles to date, while the U.S. ambassador to the top of the charts, Stevie Wonder, has had 5. So, Stevie Wonder is the American with the most number ones in the 70s. Thanks for your letter, Paul. Now, on with the countdown. Number 12. Moving up 2, here's Bob Seger and the Silver Bullet Band with Hollywood Nights.

0: sung by Bob Seger and the Silver Bullet Band at number 12 on American Top 40 and moving up two. That's Hollywood Nights.
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0: Here's a powerful record. 11 weeks in the top 10. Two of those weeks at number one. Number one in England. Number one in the Billboard Soul Chart. And at number 11 this week on American Top 40, here are the Commodores.

Commodores and the 11th most popular song in the USA this week on American Top 40. It falls seven notches, three times a lady. This is Casey on American Top 40 in Hollywood. In our running review of all the number one songs of the 70s, we've already heard the first two. From the AT40 archives, here's the third number one hit of the decade. From the first week of February 1970, here's the Dutch group, Shocking Blue and Venus.

0: American Top 40 Archives, number one, the first week of February 1970, the Dutch group Shocking Blue and Venus. We're counting down to the most popular song in the nation this week. We've got the 10 hottest records in the country coming right up.
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11: 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Here's Sharing the Night Together.

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1: And we get the fourth hour of American Top 40 underway with the 10 hottest records in the nation as we count down to the most popular song in America. Number 10. This is Kenny Loggins' first Top 40 hit as a solo artist. And it's a biggie. Leading off the 10 hottest hits in America this week, here's Kenny along with Stevie Nicks with Whenever I Call You Friend.

Survey song number 10 on American Top 40, Kenny Loggins with Stevie Nicks and Whenever I Call You Friend. This is Ann Murray's biggest hit in 4 years. Back in 1974, she got up to number 8 with the Beatles song You Won't See Me. This week, she's up to number 9 and still climbing with You Needed Me. Here's Ann Murray.

and Murray, one of seven female solo artists in the countdown this week at number 9, moving up 2 with You Needed Me. In the 23 years of the rock era, only 2 women have been able to put 2 records in the top 10 at the same time. The first was Linda Ronstadt, and the second lady is coming up. The countdown continues as we get closer to the number 1 song in the USA. Survey song number 8 this week, moving up a notch, is by John Paul Young. Love is in the air. Love.

John Paul Young on American Top 40 moves from number 9 to number 8 with Love Is in the Air. This is Casey on AT40 in Hollywood, and now I have the first of two current hits by the only female vocalist in the rock era from a foreign country to have two records in the top 10 on the American Pop Singles Survey at the same time. Throughout the 23 years of the rock era, only one other lady has managed to do it, American superstar Linda Ronstadt. She did it late last year when she placed two big hits in the top 10 simultaneously titled Blue Bayou and It's So Easy, which places Olivia Newton-John in a category all by herself as the only foreign lady to accomplish it. For the past 4 weeks, she's appeared in the top 10 with both her current smash duet with superstar John Travolta, Summer Nights, and her current solo hit, Hopelessly Devoted to You. Both of those songs, of course, are from the current hit film, Grease. Right now, at number 7, here's Olivia with the first of the two big hits in the top 10, Hopelessly Devoted to You.

0: Olivia Newton-John at number 7 this week after a couple of weeks at number 3 with Hopelessly Devoted to You. Coming up, an AT40 long-distance dedication from Larry in a California prison.
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0: Every week, American Top 40 is heard across the United States and around the world on great radio stations like WABI Bangor, Maine, WAKQ Russellville, Kentucky, and the voice of Aruba, Netherlands Antilles. The song at number 6 this week, third week in the top 10, moves up to The Little River Band and Reminiscing.

band on American Top 40 at number 6 this week in the countdown. It's Reminiscing. This is Casey Kasem on AT40 in Hollywood. And now, an AT40 dedication. It comes to us from Larry, and it's postmarked Federal Prison, Lompoc, California. And he writes, "Dear Casey, I just heard your offer for long-distance dedications. I know my chances are not in my favor, but with a little luck, maybe. I'm in prison, been in for over 2 years, and my request is to dedicate a song to the woman who helped change my life. I met Ginger through a man who volunteered to visit me in here because I have no family. Needless to say, Tom is my best friend. And thanks to Ginger's love and support, I now have a very bright future, and I'm getting out in a few more months. I've been transferred to another prison since I met Ginger, but she followed me and visits when she can. She is my sunshine. And John Denver's Sunshine on My Shoulders is more than appropriate. So, Casey, if you can. Thank you. Signed, Larry." Larry, here's your request. John Denver's Sunshine on My Shoulders.

number 5, second week in a row, John Travolta and Olivia Newton-John on American Top 40 with Summer Nights. Well, now I have the current hit by the New England group whose leader didn't spend a lot of years starving and paying heavy dues before he got his big break. Unlike most struggling young musicians who live for years on soup and crackers and a lot of pie in the sky, this man's struggling years were cushioned by a comfortable $30,000 a year job as a design engineer. His name? Tom Scholz. And when Tom was 22 years old, he graduated from MIT, the Massachusetts Institute of Technology, with both a bachelor's and a master's degree. And he was immediately hired by the Polaroid company. During the next few years, he worked his way up the pay scale in that company and used a large portion of his salary to build a foundation for the career he really wanted. By day, he developed new parts for highly sophisticated cameras. By night, he worked in the basement of his apartment house, creating highly developed rock music. And he did it on $23,000 worth of recording equipment that he bought with those big paychecks from Polaroid. Well, after sending several demo tapes recorded in his basement to various record companies, one of them finally caught the interest of an executive at Epic Records. A short time later, Tom Scholz and his group, Boston, had their first recording contract. This week, they pushed their fourth top 40 hit up to number 4 in our survey. Here's Boston and Don't Look Back.

0: Boston's fourth week in the top 10, moving from number 6 to number 4 with a song written by Tom Scholz, the group's leader, Don't Look Back. The three biggest hits in the USA are coming right up.
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0: Here now is the third most popular song in the USA this week. Moving up four notches, Nick Gilder and his first AT-40 hit, Hot Child in the City.

0: Nick Gilder on American Top 40. He's a Canadian with the third most popular song in the USA this week. It moves up four, third week in the top 10. Hot Child in the City. The two biggest hits in the USA are coming right up.
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0: Now on AT40, it's time for a rock fossil from 19 years ago. The first rock and roll hit to feature tom-toms. It was a top five smash by a super duo of the 50s and early 60s. And the fact that it was the first successful rock and roll single to feature tom-toms in the arrangement has become a popular piece of rock trivia. Since it hit early in the rock era, tom-toms and rock records are common enough to stop attracting attention. But this was the first. A rock fossil from 1959, the Everly Brothers and Till I Kissed You.

Here Now on AT40 is a record that's been in the top 10 for 9 consecutive weeks. 3 of those weeks at number 1. Last week it fell to number 2, and that's where it is this week. A Taste of Honey is the name of the group, and their hit song is Boogie Oogie Oogie.

There's the former number one bestseller, now at number two, second week in a row, A Taste of Honey with Boogie Oogie Oogie. This is Casey on American Top 40 in Hollywood. And now, before we hear the one most popular song in America this week, let's see what's at the top of the other charts. On the soul chart, the number one song is One Nation Under a Groove by Funkadelic. Number one in the country chart, Heartbreaker by Dolly Parton. The number one best-selling album this week, Boston's Don't Look Back. And on Billboard's national singles chart, the number one song in the USA this week, Kiss You All Over by Exile.

0: Exile and the number one song again this week. Second week in a row for this group. Their first hit song, and it goes to the top. It's Kiss You All Over. You just heard the 40 most popular records determined by Billboard magazine for the week ending October 7th, 1978. American Top 40s produced in Hollywood by Watermark Incorporated. Executive producer Tom Rounds, producer Nikki Wine, creative consultant Don Bastani. I'm Casey Kasem. Join me again next week for our countdown of the 40 biggest hits in the USA. Till then, keep your feet in the ground and keep reaching for the stars. 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
1: 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Special thanks to Kalila Dawkins, Rob Durkee, Pete Battistini, Scott Lakefield, Mike Savage, Michael Cross, Dave Nunez, and of course, the legend where the countdown began, Casey Kasem. I'm Larry Morgan. 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
9: Are you thinking about your team's defense during your brother's wedding? 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
9: You're not crazy. 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Which is why a fan like you needs the bold, one-of-a-kind taste of Dr. Pepper, the official drink of college football fans. 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Will your brother ever fully trust you again? Definitely not. But will it taste delicious while your brother and new sister-in-law angrily listen to you explain ring insurance to them on their wedding night? You betcha. College football. It's a pepper thing.

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So let's celebrate. 1027 WBOW.

0: I'm Terry Modisett. For nearly 20 years, I've been your Vigo County prosecutor. 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I've spent my entire career in the courtroom working with law enforcement and prosecuting serious crimes. I know the responsibility that comes with this office because I've served as your prosecutor for nearly 20 years. I'm Terry Modisett, Vigo County prosecutor. Please vote for me on it before November 3rd.
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1: Hi, I'm Vigo County Commissioner Mark Klinkenbeard. 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

0: committee to re-elect Mark Klinkenbeard, Vigo County Commissioner.
1: The Y2K era is back at Plato's Closet this Friday and Saturday. 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
5: I'm Terry Modisett. For nearly 20 years, I've been your Vigo County prosecutor. When a violent crime happens, when a victim needs justice, when a difficult decision has to be made, experience matters. I've spent my entire career in the courtroom working with law enforcement and prosecuting serious crimes. I know the responsibility that comes with this office because I've served as your prosecutor for nearly 20 years. I'm Terry Modisett, Vigo County prosecutor. Please vote for me on it before November 3rd.
6: Paid for by the committee to elect Terry Modisett, Vigo County prosecutor.
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2: I'm Terry Modisett. For nearly 20 years, I've been your Vigo County prosecutor. When a violent crime happens, when a victim needs justice, when a difficult decision has to be made, experience matters. I've spent my entire career in the courtroom working with law enforcement and prosecuting serious crimes. I know the responsibility that comes with this office because I've served as your prosecutor for nearly 20 years. I'm Terry Modisett, Vigo County prosecutor. Please vote for me on or before November 3rd.
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